Echoes the Night, suoni notturni su Nova Radio. I cannot decide, but this has got to be real. 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

fell from the sky and crash-landed in a field near the River Adur. Flowers sprang from the ground, lambs burst from the wombs of their mothers. In a hole beneath the bridge you convalesced, you fashioned a mast of twigs and clay. You cried beneath the dripping trees, a ghost song lodged in the throat of a mermaid. With my voice, I am calling you. You're a young man waking covered in blood that is not yours. You're a woman in a yellow dress, surrounded by a charm of hummingbirds. You're a young girl full of forbidden energy, flickering in the gloom. You're a drug addict lying on your back in a Tijuana hotel room. With my voice, I am calling you. With my voice,

African doctor harvesting tear ducts. You believe in God, but you get no special dispensation for this belief now. You're an old man sitting by the fire. You're the mist rolling off the sea. You're a distant memory in the mind of your creator, don't you

It's not time to make a change. Just relax, take it easy. You're still young, that's your fault. There's so much you have to know.

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0: because I really want you to understand that love is very twisted sometimes. And seeing as I always sing about love, I have many experiences. Love. Love. You put a V and an E, and it becomes evolve, I think.
1: It should.
0: And because love is evolution of the spirit, really. Every time we love, we learn more about ourselves and more about the bastardos. And we know what to do. We take a detour away from the ones that cause us pain.

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And I'm going to be loved. And I ain't afraid to say it.

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1: But our life is complex.
0: But just as long as we connect.
1: So we can move towards the next.
0: Just so we can move towards the future.
1: But the future is us.
0: Trust me, it's us. In a circle.
1: Man, woman, and child.
0: The nucleus.
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But I composed myself and decided I should face it.

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He took a face from the ancient gallery, and he walked on down the hall. And he went to the room where his sister lived. And then he paid a visit to his brother. And then he walked on down the hall. And he came to a door, and he looked inside. Father. Yes, son. I want to kill you. Mother. I want.

here is fruit for the crows to pluck, for the rain to gather, for the wind to suck.

last thought that you think today was all really happened. The link between profound and pain covers you like Sherwin Williams.